Ladies and gentlemen, Stella Ross. This life's a holiday, the best is yet to come.

RTP Antena 1 Açores. 9 ilhas. Uma rádio. When it looks all go away, I hope I never hear her say that she needs work. That she needs work. And when her skin all starts to crease, I pray she never says to me that she needs work, that she needs work.

Muito obrigada. Now we are going to play, this was African Rhapsody, and now we are going to play Corsica, which is another beautiful island. We just discovered Angra do Erismo, which is really beautiful, and maybe some of you have heard of this other island in the south of France. I mean, and I have some ancestors coming from there, so I wrote this piece for them, and it's going to feature our tenor saxophone Adrian Sanchez. You can give him applause. Muito obrigada.

All right. So let's go forward in this journey of African Rhapsody. I would like to share with you some words by my mother, Jamila Olivesi. This is a song in French. It's called Aurore, but I'm going to tell you the beginning of the poetry, of the poem, in English also, because I met a lot of people talking French here. I'm really amazed. But I probably English is easier, so let's share it in English and French. So this is the story of a kind of a goddess, you know. Her name is Aisha Kandisha, and she's also a witch. You know, the goddess is the bright side of the witch, maybe. And so she's very intense, very beautiful, and she teaches history.

and sensuality and the freedom of speech by women, which is something really important, right? And so in this song, you will maybe feel all this power, women empowerment, and let's go for it, Aurore.

sleeping ties soften with dawn, and all the dreams of the moon are libations pouring love on morning hedonisms. The horizon yonder, impassioned with oxes and sand dunes, falls asleep.